0: Windsor's alternative, 89X. That's MGMT with Electric Feel, the Tyler and Lynn Show. FIFA World Cup is almost here. If you are a soccer fan, are you getting excited? Do you know where you're going to watch the big Canada versus Bosnia World Cup home opener for Team Canada come Friday? I have a suggestion for you.
1: Yeah, where's that?
0: Sandwich Brewing. Our next 89X Sandwich Summer Series goes down this Friday from 1 till midnight. It'll be the official outdoor big screen for Canada taking on Bosnia in their World Cup home opener. Tons of TVs, massive beer tent, giveaways, and it's free.
1: That's awesome.
0: And
1: what?
0: Rumor has it Dan McDonald will be there, from what I've heard. So, doing a little autograph sesh. It's Tame Impala.

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2: Time for the Court of Public Opinion. Once again, we accidentally stumbled into this. I searched court music.
3: It's growing on me.
2: I thought it would be the Judge Judy theme. Like the court of King Arthur or something. But either way, we need you to be the judge here at the Court of Public Opinion. So please reach out. Here's the question for you. If you've missed it, okay? It's common, but my father missed my birthday again. This is 6 years running now where he has forgot about my birthday. And I'm not upset about it. I don't want anyone to think I'm upset about it. But I'm just trying to think of payback. Okay?
3: Payback?
2: Yeah, it's a fun bit we got going back and forth. I remember his birthday, he forgets mine. You know, it's the way it goes. And I was thinking about Father's Day coming up.
3: Okay.
2: Now, in those 6 years, as I mentioned, I've never missed his birthday. I've never missed Father's Day. I was thinking this year for Father's Day, I say nothing.
3: Do you think he'd notice?
2: Honestly, knowing my dad, maybe not. Like, there's a good chance he doesn't himself realize that it's Father's Day.
3: Is this another Sunday?
2: Yeah, but he's like, oh, I'm going golfing today. And I'd be like, for Father's Day? And he'd be like, no, just because that's what I do every Sunday. And be like, oh, okay. Okay, so nothing's different. All right. But in order to remind him that I do have a birthday, is it okay that I do not send a Father's Day message this year? Or is that an eye for an eye situation, or does that not exist in this scenario?
3: When is his birthday coming up?
2: His birthday's not till September, so we got to watch.
3: Okay. I say, personally,
2: yeah,
3: just let it go.
2: Just
3: see
2: let it go.
3: See if he even notices it.
2: What do you mean?
3: Like, don't say anything.
2: About the birthday thing?
3: No, yeah. See if he says anything about the Father's Day. Like, why didn't you wish we had Father's Day?
2: Okay, so no Father's Day message.
3: Yeah.
2: But if he responds, be like, hey, what about my birthday?
3: Unless,
2: they missed for the last 6 years.
3: Unless you want to keep that bit going.
2: I do like the bit. I mean, I'm not a big birthday guy. I don't really care. You weigh in on this. Is it bad? Can we do an eye for an eye situation with Father's Day birthday or not?
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0: Mumford & Sons, Little Lion Man, Winch's Alternative, 89X. Woo-wee! It was a hot one today with the heat warning in place. And then again tomorrow, highs of 31, where it could feel like 41 with the humidity. So that's always fun. Here's something that you can't do during a little heat wave like this, okay? This is, I learned the hard way. Thought I was being nice, went up behind a stranger, just...
1: What?
0: Just subtly blew on the back of their neck.
1: Why would you do that?
0: Just trying to cool them down a
1: little
0: bit.
1: That's creepy as hell, man.
0: Just...
1: Tyler, you don't do that.
0: A nice breeze blowing through the back of the neck to help cool somebody down. Apparently, that's weird and creepy.
1: Yeah.
0: They're gonna call the cops, is what they said, but I mean... Just trying to help out. It's hot out. Okay? You gotta get a light breeze on the neck.
1: Ew.
0: So, you can try it if you want.
1: Don't.
0: I'll have you know from experience, people get upset. It's tragically hip.

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2: And it is the court of public opinion, where you play the judge. And we had a question for you. My father has missed my birthday. And people are acting like, oh, are you sad about it? No, it's fine. It's not so serious. But it's been 6 years now. Father's Day is coming up. And I was like, oh, maybe I skip Father's Day in order to highlight that he has missed my birthday for the last 6 years. And whether or not that is okay. And there's a vast array of opinions on the best way to handle this. But I think Kaylee sent in the message, which is the solution that I will go with. Can you please explain Kaylee's story?
3: It's hilarious. She says, my dad didn't talk to me for almost 10 years because we had a falling out over his new wife at the time. Now, Tyler, forget an eye for an eye. I made him think that he had subscribed to a phone subscription for photos of sexy hot men for a month. 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He kept trying to cancel every single day, but every single day he'd receive the daily text messages. She said that she used a burner phone and used a subscription text that she would copy and paste but change it to say, sexy hot men weekly subscription.
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0: Windsor's Alternative, 89X. It's My Chemical Romance, the Tyler and Lynch Show. It looks like Friday is the official ribbon cutting ceremony on the new Gordie Howe Bridge. And then as of next Tuesday at 6 a.m., the bridge will be open to traffic, which is good news for Johnny, right? Friday, he'll see the ribbon cutting going down, and then
1: it's
0: it just gives
1: day.
0: Him a couple days to pack up his bindle and get out from underneath the bridge and find a new...
2: Why do you think John is homeless?
0: No, he's a hobo. There's a difference between a hobo and a homeless person. We've talked about this before. A hobo is someone who travels the country by rail car. They choose a vagabond lifestyle in order to have experiences and not be tied down by the capitalist system that we live in. Okay? That's what Johnny is.
2: So you think he lives under the bridge?
0: Yeah, well, that's usually where he's been staying. So if anybody has a nice alley or anything along those lines, just let us know. We'll pass it on to Johnny. Excited for the bridge to open, though. It's Cameron Whitcomb, 89X.

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2: If you are considering a career change, like myself.
3: Oh, yeah? You're thinking of a career change?
2: Yeah, I got a new idea.
3: Okay.
2: The NBA Finals are on. And these floor tickets are going for absolutely insane prices. It doesn't matter which game you're at, the tickets are insane. And I was just watching and I saw, you know, like Taylor Swift was there with Travis Kelce. But then, sitting all around them is also their bodyguards.
3: Really? Like how many are we talking?
2: A couple.
3: Okay.
2: Depending on the size of the celebrity. They pretty much all have bodyguards in today's world, right? And I was thinking about it and I was like, that's A, crazy that you're that rich and famous, you gotta walk around with a bodyguard all the time. But then also, when you're going to events like this, that means you not only have to buy yourself those tickets, which are hundreds of thousands of dollars, but you then have to buy your bodyguard a $150,000 ticket so they could sit near you.
3: I didn't even think of that.
2: And for that reason, I wanna get into bodyguarding.
3: Oh.
2: So, you have, can have all of the joy and the fun of the celebrity lifestyle, the cool parties, the expensive tickets, the private jet rides, all of that stuff, except with the anonymity of just a regular guy.
3: Yeah.
2: Sounds pretty awesome.
3: It does sound pretty awesome.
2: Like, you probably make decent money, and then you get to do all the rich people stuff anyways.
3: And you're thinking about doing this?
2: Yeah.
3: I don't know if you could.
2: A crazy rich celebrity is listening right now and they need a new bodyguard.
3: Yeah.
2: I've been in the gym.
3: Okay.
2: I'm beefing up.
3: You
2: I'm
3: need
2: ready
3: to
2: go.
3: Put some more pounds on.
2: And really, at the end of the day, what makes a good bodyguard? If
3: muscle,
2: some sort of emergency
3: muscle
2: situation
3: and
2: comes up, right? You step in and you do something.
3: You're going to, wait, time out. You're not going to step in and do anything if somebody comes up.
2: But no one knows whether or not you're a good bodyguard or a bad guard until that happens. Until that, you just live the lifestyle. Then something bad happens, you don't do anything, you're like, sorry. And then you get fired, then move on.
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0: Somers back to Friends 89X, the Tyler and Lynch show. This is bad news. Mosquitoes are killing our cows. There's a dead cow in Guelph that tested positive for West Nile, which means...
1: That's not good.
0: Mosquito-borne illness is once again in Ontario. We now have to worry about West Nile and ticks, apparently. Although maybe it's just a Guelph thing.
1: What do you mean by that?
0: I lived in Fergus for a little bit, which is outside of Guelph there. And then when I was in college and university, we'd go to some parties at the University of Guelph. And I tested positive for a few things after those.
1: Everything cleared up yet? Or?
0: Yeah, mostly. The penicillin helped. So maybe it's just Guelph. Sloan.

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2: Man down in the States is in some trouble after he did what to a child?
3: Man has been arrested after his alleged response to being the repeated target of a ding-dong ditch prank. Larson reportedly told police that 2 weeks ago, children started ringing his doorbell and running away. After multiple interactions with the children, Larson allegedly hid in his neighbor's bush to wait until they got close enough for him to tackle them off their e-bikes.
2: Let the guy go.
4: 2 weeks of being tormented. Ringing the doorbell.
2: Did like a full stakeout, hid in a bush. By the way, I never really thought about this, but kids are probably so much harder to catch nowadays thanks to e-bikes.
4: And the scooters and
2: stuff.
4: They're
2: ripping around. Kids are way faster than they used to be. It's impressive that he managed to catch up to a kid on an e-bike and tackle him off. I got respect for it. The main reason I brought it up, though, is I don't know if you noticed the newscaster called a ding-dong ditch.
4: Yeah, that's wrong.
2: No.
4: Yeah, knock knock ginger, man.
2: It's not knock knock ginger. I don't know how many times we have to tell you this, Lynch. And it won't go through your thick skull for some reason. It's either Nicky Nicky Nine Doors or Ding Dong Ditch. Nobody is calling it Knock Knock Ginger.
4: That's what it was called growing up.
2: Get your weird ass Manitoba BS out of here. The mosquitoes have gone to your brain.
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0: Kansas Alternative 89X as we serve with Go Away, the Tyler and Lynch Show. World Cup is right around the corner, kicking off officially tomorrow, and then Canada, of course, has their home opener coming up on Friday, which is our next 89X Sandwich Summer Series. So you can go down and hang out and watch the game at Sandwich Brewing. That should be a good time. Dan will be there. He's very handsome. You can lay eyes on him in the flesh. Let us know what you think. On Monday after the game, Texas just a number between 1 and 10.
1: Is the rating system?
0: Yeah, I almost guarantee you it's 11 based on everything about
1: okay.
0: it. But I did see today that apparently in Canada, at least, the Vancouver and Toronto hotels are not even half sold out.
1: For real?
0: Ahead of the World Cup. There's this big freak out that they raised the prices of everything, and then it just doesn't seem like it landed as hard as they were planning to. Like, it's still going to be chaos. And it's still going to be way too many people in either of those cities if you've ever spent time in either. But I guess it didn't fill up the way they thought it did. I wonder if it's because everything's expensive. Literally everything. Except for the 89X Sandwich Summer Series with Dan, which is free on Friday, and you can still watch the game.
1: What a bargain.
0: I like free. It's Modest Mouse. 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
1: I have to address some rumors that we did address later on the show yesterday, but I think it's important to cover this off. I am, in fact, becoming a White Oakley's guy.
2: Which is odd to me.
1: Yeah. I think there's been a lot of stigma around guys who wear White Oakley's for many years now. Most of it undeserved. A lot of it pushed out by me.
2: Yeah, you've been a crusader against them.
1: Oh, look, you got a Monster Energy sticker and some White Oakley's. I've made fun of you. I'm sorry. I tried a pair on. They're the best. They're awesome. As I've aged, my eyes, which are a deep ocean blue, have become more sensitive. If you don't know this, blue eyes are more sensitive to light. And hitting my mid-30s, I'm blind all the time out there. The sun just killing my eyes, especially trying to golf. I can't see anything. The end of the round, I'm like from squinting. Literally, my face hurts. And I'm like, I got to do something about this. And I've tried other sunglasses. They don't seem to do nothing. But the wraparound White Oakleys, they cover you from all angles. It's the move.
2: God, you sound so old right now. Why don't you just look into like
1: Oakley's guy?
2: You look into blue blockers or something.
1: I'm not that old.
2: Well, you're talking.
1: Those are supposed to go over your prescription glasses.
2: Right,
1: I don't have prescriptions. That's why.
2: Yeah.
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0: Windsor's Alternative 89X. It is the Tyler and Lynch Show. The Tigers, they beat down the Twins last night, beating them 10-4. Then, of course, that series continues tonight. I will not spoil the score for you, though, in case you got that recorded. But speaking of pro baseball, do you see Josh Donaldson, Blue Jays player?
1: Yeah, what Josh
0: He just showed up to a rec league baseball game in head-to-toe full MLB gear.
1: Boss move.
0: Yeah, like his the pants, the belt, the like the full Blue Jays getup. Just some random rec league softball. Then he asked if he could take a swing and just cranked one.
1: Did he run the bases?
0: Yeah, he did the whole thing. And he celebrated and everything. It was great. It's a wonderful video, but you're just like, the difference between, you know, a beer leaguer and then a former MLB player just hitting, it was, you're like, I didn't know they could go that far. It was something. Imagine also having that story now and be like, yeah, we were winning, but then
1: Josh
0: showed up. Now we're playing for third place. Ruins the whole summer for these poor fellas. It's Pearl Jam.

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2: The World Cup is coming up, and I think we're in a good spot for it. Okay? Not being in Toronto or Vancouver during the World Cup.
3: God.
2: And just being able to watch all of the nonsense happen from a distance.
3: It's going to be such a nightmare for both those cities.
2: It's the best spot to be in. And it's already started a little bit. Big argument going around today. FIFA has banned reusable water bottles from any of the World Cup matches all over North America, but also in Vancouver and Toronto. And I don't know if you know this about Vancouver, very environmentally conscious city.
3: Yes.
2: You're going to ban reusable water bottles in Vancouver? Are you trying to get shot?
3: Like, that was the thing. You were allowed to bring an empty water bottle in there. They have all the stations for it.
2: Yeah, people in Vancouver hate plastic more than they value human life. Okay? This is a good way to find yourself in an incident.
3: God, if you don't recycle properly, you're in deep trouble.
2: It's crazy. Okay, so we'll see how that all plays out. Now, obviously, this is a cash grab, right?
3: 100% it is.
2: Because now you can't bring in a water bottle, you can't refill it, you gotta go spend, whatever, $10 on a bottle of water. So I'm assuming that's why they're doing it. But I don't think they understand.
3: The revolt is coming their way.
2: Yeah. When people in Vancouver realize, oh my God, it's plastic! Someone's gonna glue themselves to the stadium. Okay?
3: And that happens
2: regularly.
3: More than you think.
2: It did make me think back to high school, though. We had plastic reusable water bottles banned in high school. You weren't allowed to bring your own water bottle.
3: Why?
2: Because too many kids were filling them up with vodka.
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17: It's 6 o'clock on the morning X. I'm Johnny. Good morning. Got another muggy one today. That yellow heat warning still in effect. Mix of sun and clouds, 70% chance of showers in the morning, 30% chance of showers in the afternoon, and risk of a thunderstorm. A little bit breezy, which is kind of nice. Yesterday, sometimes just a little bit of wind was the only thing saving me from just sweating like a pig. High of 32, it's going to feel like 43 with the humidity, that's about 109 Fahrenheit. Some clouds tonight, 60% chance of showers there, risk of a thunderstorm, a low of 22 or 72, and then tomorrow for Friday, cloudy, mix of sun and cloud in the morning, and a high of 29, feeling like 32 or 90. Right now it is clear, 22, feels like 30 or 86 Fahrenheit. I was looking at some upcoming closures for EC Row Expressway near the Banwell Corridor. There's going to be overnight closures and lane reductions planned for EC Row Expressway Friday and Saturday as they do some improvements at Banwell Road. So just keep that in mind. Eastbound EC Row overnight closure from Banwell Road to L'Esperance Road in the left lane of westbound EC Row Expressway in County Road 22 there will be closed from L'Esperance Road to Banwell Road. And that is going to be from 6 p.m. Friday until 12 a.m. Saturday. keep that in mind. And if there's ever anything you see on the roads that I should know about, you can always text me about it at 888-89. More recalls. Was it the other day we were talking about the Jeep recalls? Now more than 130,000 Honda and Acura vehicles may be recalled because of a component defect that increases risk of crash or injury. They may have issues with their rear subframe suspension components, and it says that's affecting an estimated 1% of certain Honda and Acura models from 2014 to 2023. They just released this yesterday. So you might want to check that out if you do drive a Honda or Acura. There's also a recall for milk at Costco. Headline here says, do not consume. Lactalis Canada is recalling milk sold at Costco because of it being over-fortified with vitamins A and D. Okay, so there's too much vitamin A and D in it. The ultra-pure 2% Lactantia, 20-gram protein and lactose-free milk, 2 liter, is being recalled. And the expiry date on it is June 22nd, 2026, if you do buy those milk, those types of milk from Costco. They do have a recall notice. You're going to get too much vitamins. There was a time my fiance Sammy, her dad, he had got a bad batch of, was it rum? It was a certain type of rum that was like a way higher percentage than normal. And he was like, what is going on? He thought he was having like an allergic reaction or something because he was getting so messed up. But it turns out it was just like a way stronger batch of this rum. So, yeah, you want to be careful when they do those types of recalls. What else is going on here? I had my sport. I don't know what happens with my sports. I feel like they go through this every day. It disappears on me. But, yeah, yesterday, another close one for, the Knicks, just barely edging out the Spurs, 107 to 106 in game four. They go again, it's going to be Saturday, 8:30 p.m. for game five there, with the Knicks leading that series 3-1. Otherwise, we got Golden Knights and Hurricanes going today at 8 p.m. And for Tigers, they did lose yesterday to the Twins, 6-4. They'll go again today at 1:10. Some Eminem for you on this Thursday morning on the Morning X.
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The world's biggest sporting event in our backyard. Yep, just 366 kilometers up the 401 or 619 miles across I-80. Right in our backyard. Go! Go Canada, go! 89X.

That one probably taking you back to Tuesday night if you were at Caesars to see them. Wet Leg Maj 2 on 89X. It's Johnny. They closed the show with that one. It was awesome. Hey, if you've ever been sipping on a tall boy and thinking this is not enough, Coors has you covered. We'll get into it after My Chemical Romance. I'm not okay.

0: MCR on 89X. I'm Johnny. Good morning. And what with human foosball coming around, we got the game starting today. Coors Light is celebrating with a taller boy. Now, one tall boy, not enough. This is basically three.
1: Part of its 2026 FIFA World Cup push, Coors Light is launching a limited edition 18-inch taller boy canister just in time for the tournament. It holds and insulates three. This is ridiculous. Holds and insulates three stacked 12-ounce cans of beer, and is part of a campaign with soccer announcer Andres Cantor, whose signature extended goal,
0: right, goal!
1: Inspired the product's elongated design.
0: Cool. Yeah, it says Coors Light. Thing is, it isn't actually a taller boy as in like one can that is holding all this beer. It's basically like a cooler that you can put three unopened cans into it. Three tall boys, I guess. So yeah, it would be cool to actually have like a full version where it is just a really tall can of beer. But I mean, it's Coors Light, right? Three tall boys, still not going to get you drunk.
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Marcy Playground, Sex and Candy on 89X. Good morning, it's Johnny. I was just talking about that Coors Light taller boy that they put out celebrating FIFA. 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Again, it's basically just a long cooler shaped like a really tall tall boy that you could put three cans of Coors Light in. 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And it's available starting today while supplies last. Or hey, you know, you can come hang out with me at the beer store on Walker.

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1: Smashing Pumpkins on 89X. I'm Johnny. Good morning. So stoked for the return of the Homeboy Show. It is now Sundays at 10 o'clock at night. Last week was our kind of kickoff of that, returning Dan McDonald hosting it. And I was kind of checking out what's coming up this Sunday night at 10 o'clock for the Homeboy Show. Seeing Brandy Alexander's, the Blue Stones, the Detroit Cobras, White Stripes, Never Ending White Lights, Autumn Kings, Huron Lions, Deadbeat Beat. It goes on and on. All great local music from Detroit, Windsor, surrounding area. Oh, Willowbrook. That's awesome. You know, I've been seeing Willowbrook do open mics around town for years, and it's super awesome to just get to play some of these artists in our community. 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I know we usually post about it on our socials, 89X Radio on Facebook and Instagram. 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

21 Pilots, City Walls on 89X. I'm Johnny. Good morning. If you take vitamins or pills, just be careful, all right? Because there's this woman going viral for swallowing something a little bit weird along with her vitamins. We'll get into it in about 6 minutes. First, the Tea Party, Temptations.

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0: Love that one. Dexter and the Moon Rocks freaking out on the Morning X. I'm Johnny. Well, he mentions taking pills in that song. There's this woman who is going viral for, she was taking some pills and, accidentally swallowed her AirPod along with them.
1: 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How did I know? Well, I had a bunch of vitamins in my hand, found my AirPod on the counter. I said, oop, need that. Take it to the car. Get in my car. Oh, no place to put vitamins. Take entire handful of vitamins. Swallow them. Drink big, big, big chunk. Figure out that that was a very big pill. Get it down. 5 minutes later, driving in the car. Do-do-do-do-do. AirPod connects to phone.
0: Through your stomach.
1: Don't have AirPod. Where's AirPod? Oh. Oh, no way. Yeah, I called Poison Control. Hi, ma'am. How old is the child? The child is me. I am 31 years old. Yes, I swallowed my AirPod. Am I going to die?
0: So Poison Control said basically, hey, you know, what goes in must come out. She did, I think, get an x-ray, and it took, I guess, a couple days for the AirPod headphone to pass through her system, which is, she was lucky that it wasn't worse than that. I saw there was like an expert reacting to this video, and they're saying it could actually be really dangerous, you know, swallowing an AirPod, which again, I don't know how you manage to do that. You should feel that that's pretty big for a vitamin, but yeah, she said because there's a battery in there, the lithium battery, if that, you know, starts to break down or breaks in any way, then it could actually give you internal severe burns if you swallow an AirPod. And again, I'm saying, I go, how could you be so stupid? When I was looking at this, there were so many news stories from different years of people swallowing AirPods for one reason or another. I guess it's a pretty common thing. This is why I never moved on from wired headphones. Way harder to accidentally eat those.
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There's Mother of My Love on 89X. I'm Johnny. Good morning. Linkin Park has a movie coming out. It's called Unshatter. It says it tells a story of bringing their incredible and emotional new chapter to life. No release date yet, but it says it will be coming to theaters worldwide at some point in the near future. Keep an eye out for that. Here's Linkin Park with In the End on the Morning X.

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1: Sir, news from the underground.
2: Seven to one on the morning X. I'm Johnny. Happy Thursday. Another muggy one today. Mix of sun and cloud. It's a 70% chance of showers this morning. 30% chance of showers this afternoon. Risk of a thunderstorm. We'll hit a high of 32, but it's going to feel more like 43. Or was that like 109 Fahrenheit? Yeah, another toasty one. We got clouds tonight with a 60% chance of showers and risk of a thunderstorm. Low of 22 or 72, and then tomorrow, cloudy, got a high of 29. That'll feel like 32 or 90 Fahrenheit. Right now, it is partly cloudy. 22 feels closer to 30 or 86 Fahrenheit. And World Cup kicking off today with matches going on for the next 39 days or so across Canada, the U.S., and Mexico. The opening match between Mexico and South Africa is set for 3 p.m. today in Mexico City. And tomorrow, an awesome way for you to watch Team Canada's match will be at Dominion House. It's part of our Sandwich Summer Series. That's going to be an awesome watch party. Big outdoor screen, activities, giveaways. Matt's going to be broadcasting live from, I believe, 2 to 6 p.m., but the event kicks off at 1 at the DH and goes until midnight. So it's going to be a total party. Have some beers, watch some soccer. Can't wait to see you there. Speaking of sports, the Knicks made NBA history last night, overcoming a 29-point deficit against the Spurs, winning in the final seconds, 107-106. I mean, for the finals that are going on right now between this and hockey, it's like, yeah, even if you're not a fan of either team, it's been pretty crazy. The games have been super close. Stanley Cup final action, we got Game 5 tonight at 8. And Tigers, they take on the Twins today at 1:10. Some Foo Fighters to get your Thursday morning going. It's My Hero on the Morning X.

Julia Wolf in my room on 89X. It's Johnny. Good morning. It's a little bit hot for golf, as far as I'm concerned, but there's a group of bros in L.A. who are terrorizing the city with their golf game. We'll get into that after Death Cab for Cutie.

0: Death Cab for Cutie on 89X. Some Johnny, good morning. This is just idiotic behavior. There is a group of bros in L.A. who are teeing off into traffic at the windows of residential commercial buildings. Then they're filming it and posting it on Instagram and TikTok for clout. They're literally just going and driving their golf balls into the city. There's a collection of these videos that people have found. Other people have been posting it, trying to find out who these guys are so that they can report them. You could kill somebody, right? If you have a really good swing, teeing off at like 100 miles an hour, you could definitely really hurt somebody, damage property. Yeah. Teeing off like into a bridge, down the street, at buildings.
1: Good shot, top shelf.
0: Top shelf. Like, just a-hole behavior. They're not even hiding their faces. 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They did find some of the usernames of these guys. So, hopefully, they take them down and then somebody tees off on them because that's just ridiculous.
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On 89X, I'm Johnny. Good morning. Total blast from the past from them. They reactivated their MySpace page the other day. Uploaded pictures and videos of them from, you know, 2001, earlier in their career. And this is kind of the latest in these cryptic, mysterious things that they've been doing as they approach the anniversary of 25 years since their album Take Off Your Pants and Jacket, which was released June 12, 2001. So tomorrow is the 25th anniversary. Also, very notably, Fridays are when new music comes out. So, we'll see what they have in store for us tomorrow. It's Role Model, Sally When the Wine Runs Out on the Morning X.

0: Sum 41, landmines on 89X. Good morning. It's Johnny. I absolutely love news bloopers and seeing reporters get freaked out when they're on location. This one from Fox 56. It was an event that this guy was doing a story on where there was sea lions behind him, and he's a nervous wreck.
1: Thank you. No, what if they try to bite me? Okay, that's good. They're very friendly.
0: Dude, he's like jumps away from them, so scared. The sound.
1: Thank you. Who's this, Lily? Lily, she's very talkative. Anything else you want to say, Lily?
0: Again, terrified.
1: I agree. We'll be right back. Guys, wave goodbye.
0: They're all, you know, sea lions are waving there and stuff. Sea lions are so damn funny. I feel like I got on a side of TikTok where I was seeing them a lot. They're basically just the ridiculous dogs of the sea, but this guy was not very comfortable. It kind of reminds me of when I was doing our CTV segment every Thursday, What's Up YQG. Mel and I went to the Humane Society, which is, you know, great. We've got cute little dog, cute cat. And then they're like, hey, do you want to hold a snake? I was like, absolutely. So I've got this, like a python or a boa or whatever, and I'm having a great time with this thing. And Mel is just shrinking away, so terrified of the snakes. So I feel like that would be kind of her reaction. This, yeah, basically the same thing. She is going to be in later this morning, I believe, just after 9 o'clock. We will talk about what's going on this weekend in Windsor, Essex for What's Up YQG.
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Nirvana heart-shaped box on 89X. Good morning, it's Johnny. And this afternoon, you'll have another chance to win tickets to our 89X birthday bash, Friday, September 4th at Caesars with Fionn, the Blue Stones, and Default. Dan is actually off, I think, for the rest of the week. So Matt is actually going to be shifting over to Dan's show this afternoon between 2 to 7. So something to keep in mind. I think that's when he's starting. I'm going to double check that and make sure for you. But regardless, this afternoon, you still will have a chance to win those tickets. Yes, between 2 to 7 o'clock is going to be the time to tune in. First shot at that. Here's Fionn, who will be on that bill at Caesars. You can also buy your tickets online through Ticketmaster or the Caesars Windsor website. It's Fionn on the Morning X. I'm driving.

0: Harvey Danger on 89X. It's Johnny. Good morning. And it sounds like we're going to get a pizza festival in Windsor this summer. You probably heard about the $500,000 that the city agreed to spend on Experience Windsor, which is going to be dozens of different local events because it's too expensive to go anywhere now. So they're trying to make it funner to stay in Windsor this summer. And they're going to be going on between mid-June, so later this month, into early October. But $150,000 of this budget is going towards a pizza festival at City Hall Square. And it said there will be slices from more than a dozen local pizza shops. They're reaching out to them now to highlight all of the great pizza we have in Windsor. Arguably the best in the world. Which, yeah, I like the idea. I love Windsor pizza. I've tried, I don't know, probably upwards of 50 different local spots. But I did see some people saying, you know, it would be nice to have a little variety as well. Like if it's not all necessarily Windsor style pizza, maybe some different ones. Like you get more of a, you know, thin crust or like traditional style or something like that. Or you know, Professor Zah's Detroit style pizza. We've been absolutely obsessed with that. So looking forward to it. They do say that they're trying to get beverages from local wineries and breweries as well. So yeah, that'd be fun if they can do that. And, you know, City Hall Square there in front of City Hall is pretty cool now with the fountains and everything. So I don't think they have a date for it yet. So just keep that in mind throughout the summer, all these different events going on right here in Windsor because we can't afford the gas to go anywhere else.
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Queens of the Stone Age, No One Knows on 89X. I'm Johnny. Good morning. Their original bass player, Nick Oliveri, was interviewed lately, was asked about the sessions for that song, and he described the process for Queens of the Stone Age as, it's got to have some kind of sexuality and alcohol abuse and some kind of looseness to it. And, I mean, that sounds bang on to me. Got Sublime here. Their new album, Until the Sun Explodes, is out tomorrow. This is Ensenada from that on the Morning X.

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3: 8 o'clock on the morning X. I'm Johnny. Happy Thursday. We're still under that yellow heat warning. So, man, do I feel for you. If you work outside or anywhere without AC where you're doing hot work, hang in there. Stay hydrated. Got a mix of sun and cloud for today. 70% chance of showers this morning. 30% chance of showers this afternoon. Risk of a thunderstorm. A little windy and a high of 32. But that's going to feel like 43 with the humidity, which is 109 Fahrenheit. Got clouds tonight with a 60% chance of showers and a risk of a thunderstorm there as well. A low of 22 or 72. And then tomorrow, Friday, looks like clouds. High of 29. That's going to feel like 32 or 90 Fahrenheit. Right now, it is cloudy and 22, but feels closer to 30 or 86. And there is some closures that are going to be going on the east, east and westbound EC Row are going to have some restrictions starting tomorrow night. It says that the eastbound EC Row will have an overnight closure from Banwell to L'Esperance Road, and the left lane of the westbound EC Row Expressway will be closed from L'Esperance to Banwell Road. So that's 6 p.m. Friday until Saturday at 12 a.m. And then the westbound EC Row Expressway will have an overnight closure from L'Esperance to Banwell, as well as lane reductions between L'Esperance to west of Manning Road. And the left lane of eastbound EC Row Expressway is going to be closed from Lauzon Parkway to Banwell Road. That is going to be 12 a.m. to 6 a.m. Saturday. So there will be a detour signs in place for that. And again, it's just kind of like an overnight closure going on there on Friday. Kind of some sad news that Rock the Walk is canceled, the local annual fundraiser for the Kidney Foundation of Canada. It was a fashion and live music celebration that was supposed to be on Saturday at St. Clair College Center for the Arts, but organizers announced yesterday that the event is canceled. Unfortunately, didn't get the minimum attendance requirements, so they're saying all ticket holders will receive full refunds, and if you still want to support the Kidney Foundation, you can always make a donation online for that. Sports, obviously, World Cup kicking off. Matches going on across Canada, U.S., and Mexico, with the opening match between Mexico and South Africa set for 3 p.m. today in Mexico City. Tomorrow, would love to see you at Dominion House. Got the watch party going on there, which is going to be a ton of fun. So big screen, got giveaways. Matt's going to be broadcasting live, but that party kicks off at 1 o'clock at the DH and goes until midnight. Got the Knicks making NBA history last night, overcoming a 29-point deficit against the Spurs, winning in the final seconds of that game, 107-106. Crazy. That's Stanley Cup final action with Game 5 tonight at 8 o'clock, and Tigers take on the Twins today at 1:10. On the way, the official trailer just dropped for a band that we do play around here. It's a comedy based on all their music and their history as a band. We'll get into it coming up in about 6.5 minutes. First, the Killers, Somebody Told Me on the Morning X.

While the eyes of the world are on North America for the biggest sporting event on earth, let's keep the place tidy, put aside our differences, and smile when the cameras are on us. Oh, and give your Italian friends a hug. Let them know they can try again in 4 years.

0: Megan and Sarah on 89X. I'm Johnny. Good morning. And Green Day has a movie coming out. Nimrods, a Green Day comedy, is set to come out in August. And it is. It's like a coming-of-age road trip story about a young band who is, you know, going across the country trying to land this gig to open for Green Day on New Year's Eve. And Green Day are in it. There's a bit of the trailer.
1: We just wanted to give you this.
2: That's our demo.
3: Anal OG Dogs?
1: No, it's Analog Dogs.
3: Is that your phone number on there?
1: Yeah. We just met Green Day.
2: Liars?
1: Put the liars back up, Tommy!
4: Hello? Is this the Anal Dogs?
1: You're not gonna believe this. Trakel called.
4: What?
2: He loved our demo.
1: He invited us to LA to open for them on New Year's. Can I take your car?
5: No, because you don't have a license.
1: Come on!
2: Well, how are we getting there?
1: We're taking Wayne's car.
0: And then, of course, it's the craziest road trip of their lives. Honestly, it does look pretty good.
5: How are you opening for Green Day?
1: Honestly, I don't know.
6: Are you guys gonna kiss?
7: Because, I mean, maybe. If you come back.
0: So things obviously start going sideways for them.
1: What? No.
0: He's taking mushrooms.
1: I don't have hands.
0: So, you know, it's that kind of like, almost like teen romp type movie, but apparently inspired by, you know, Green Day's years that they spent living out of their tour van and some of the crazy stuff that happened with them. So that's honestly pretty cool. August 14th is when that comes out. Nimrod's a Green Day comedy. Here's one of theirs from Nimrod, Hitchin' a Ride on the Morning X.

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0: Smashing Pumpkins 1979 on 89X. It's Johnny. Good morning. Got some breaking news here. I was just handed a bulletin by AM 800's Roz Hindi. Just came in and passed me this very important memo. The ribbon cutting ceremony for the Gordie Howe Bridge is going to be delayed. That's what it's looking like here. I had been seeing some things coming out about this. The sources are saying that it will be delayed. The following statement was issued today by Chuck Andrey, interim chief executive officer and chief legal officer from the Windsor-Detroit Bridge Authority. The Gordie Howe International Bridge will be a vital economic link for Canada and the United States. As we work towards an opening date, we are taking a collaborative approach reflecting our shared ambition for this trade corridor. Canada and the United States have agreed to delay the opening of the bridge, taking the necessary time to resolve any outstanding issues. We appreciate the efforts of workers on both sides of the border to get the bridge to its current state of readiness. I'm done with this. They finally were telling us we had a finish line. We were supposed to have the ribbon cutting ceremony tomorrow, and now it's not going to happen. They said they were going to open up on Monday to traffic. Now it looks like that's not going to happen. Are we even surprised at this point? I mean,
1: He can't keep getting away with it!
0: So, we'll continue to wait. After what, decades of planning, 8 years of construction, billions of dollars, it's still all we got is a bridge to nowhere. It's Sam Roberts on the Morning X.

Limp Bizkit on 89X. Good morning, it's Johnny. Again, you got a chance to win a trip to Quebec City to see them at FEQ Music Festival. 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

0: You could enter there, and then you could win a trip to see Limp Bizkit July 9th with $1,000 spending money. 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

Dexter and the Moon Rocks on 89X. I'm Johnny. Good morning. The guys from Jackass have been doing some, well, Jackass-style stunts to promote their new movie. We'll get into that coming up in about 7.5 minutes. First, Deftones, Infinite Source on the Morning X.

0: Alanis Morissette on 89X. Good morning. It's Johnny, and we are almost at the release of the final Jackass movie. Jackass Best and Last is coming to theaters June 26th. So they obviously have been doing a lot to promote this, including driving around Hollywood in a massive shopping cart, handing out merch and free movie tickets, which is pretty awesome.
1: One last ride, bitches.
0: One last ride, bitches. So obviously very on brand for Jackass. I mean, in one of them, they start the movie like that, right? They're all driving or riding in a giant shopping cart and bailing super hard. They also put out the last trailer for it. And, it looks like Steve-O is getting a prostate exam from a robot.
2: We are going to be making history today with the first robot prostate exam.
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0: So, that's the sound of Steve-O getting a robot's finger up his butt. You can see that for yourself in theaters on June 26th.
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Incubus on 89X. It's Johnny. Good morning. I was trying to see what they've been up to lately, and I stumbled across an article about an unusual syndrome called incubus syndrome that apparently can be sometimes triggered by alcohol withdrawal, and it involves complex sexual and threatening hallucinations. So, unless you're into that kind of thing, watch it. You don't drink too much, or keep drinking too much. That's not my official advice. It's Metric, victim of luck on the Morning X.

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2: 9 o'clock on the Morning X. I'm Johnny. Happy Thursday. We are still under that yellow heat warning, another spicy one, so stay hydrated, especially if you're out doing hot work today. Mix of sun and cloud with a 70% chance of showers this morning, 30% chance of showers in the afternoon, risk of a thunderstorm as well. We'll hit a high of 32. That's going to feel more like 43 or 109 Fahrenheit. Tonight, clouds, 60% chance of showers, risk of a thunderstorm there as well with a low of 22 or 72. And then for tomorrow, a cloudy Friday with a high of 29. That'll feel like 32 or 90 Fahrenheit. Right now, it is cloudy-ish. Mel, when you were coming in, what was it like out there? Still cloudy?
3: Yeah, still cloudy. Looked like it might start raining. I was saying, please let me get into work before it starts raining.
2: Yeah, well, you made it.
3: It's
2: still like kind of muggy out there, so it feels like 35 or 95 Fahrenheit already. And of course, the big news that just came in the last little while, that the Gordie Howe Bridge is delayed again. Woo! Who would have thunk it? It's crazy. I can't believe it. I mean, it's, what, decades of planning, 8 years of construction, billions of dollars, and we were like, the finish line is here, ribbon cutting tomorrow, all right.
3: We're like getting ready to party, got the party dress on.
2: Nothing. Now it's delayed again, so there was a statement that came out today. I actually ripped it up earlier, so I don't know exactly what it says anymore, but they said that the U.S. and Canada has agreed to delay the opening of the bridge yet again. It feels like we're in an abusive relationship at this point. We're just getting gaslit over and over again.
3: it's what's going on?
2: Yeah, I swear I'll change, and then they never change. It's like that. I swear we'll open, and then they never open. So I was going to say, like, maybe we'll get more information soon of exactly why, but I don't know if we'll get the real reason, or at least the reason that a lot of people assume that is causing this delay. So we'll see. Well, no new timeline, nothing like that. So just great. But, you know, some funner news. World Cup kicking off today. Matches going on for the next 39 days across Canada, the U.S., and Mexico. They got the opening match between Mexico and South Africa, 3 p.m. this afternoon in Mexico City. And then tomorrow, we actually will have a really awesome way for you to check out Team Canada's match, and we're going to talk about that on the way as a part of What's Up YQG. So stick around. We got the Gorillaz, Feel Good, Inc. on the Morning X.

0: Red Hot Chili Peppers on 89X. I'm Johnny. Good morning. CTV Mel is here. What's up, YQG? It's where we do the rundown of events coming up this weekend in Windsor, Essex. And it's getting out of hand now. There's just so much going on.
1: There is too much to choose from. I mean, it's a good problem to have. Holy smokes.
0: Yeah, it's like you can't do everything. But, of course, LaSalle Strawberry Festival is kicking off today, going through the weekend. There's going to be the parade. Wait, do you know exactly when the parade is for that one?
1: Look it up.
0: I want to say it's probably Saturday morning.
1: I know they changed the parade route a little bit.
0: Yes, they did. It's like closer to the Vollmer Complex now, I think. So the parade is Saturday at 10 a.m. for that. And that's going to go along with Laurier Parkway and the surrounding roads near the Vollmer Complex. Something that I don't think we actually mentioned this, but World's Finest Shows is at the riverfront. Like,
1: yes,
0: the carnival is back.
1: I saw it when we're driving by. I'm like, oh, it's back.
0: Right. I know the Ferris wheel is up. It's really sweet. So very excited for that one, too. We like to get the footlong corn dogs there. That'll be the move.
1: As long as you don't go on a ride right after eating the footlong corn dog.
0: The mistake was when I ate the bucket of fried chicken poutine and then went on the Ferris wheel, and then I almost crapped my pants. I had to run. Like, it was a buzzer beater, like, photo finish to get into one of those porta potties. So it was delicious. Just, yeah, be careful with that. We've got Carousel of Nations. Speaking of food, are you going to hit any of the villages this weekend, do you think?
1: I'm going to take my daughter to the Greek village because she loves gyros.
0: Oh, yeah.
1: Yeah.
0: Gyros.
1: I don't care.
0: You're close.
1: See it the English
0: way.
1: Yeah,
0: gyros is closer than gyros. So, no, we love Greek food, too, and we've gone to the Greek village. Yeah, probably every year that we've been here. We love to go to the Mexican village, too, Windsor Eats.
1: Yes.
0: They're always so good with that. The German village, it's just, there's so many of them, and you can see the full list on the Carousel of Nations website, because it's this weekend and then next weekend as well. And sometimes there's some differences that go on there. What else do? We did the Scottish one time.
1: Oh, that'd be fun.
0: Celebrating my Scottish heritage, and I think that was at the Scottish Club, and they were doing like fish and chips or something like that.
1: Yeah, our former anchor Jim Crichton is always at the Scottish one, so it's good to see him there too, usually.
0: Yeah, oh, he's great. And then we've got the soccer game tomorrow. So Canada is going to be playing, and we're showing at the Dominion House, which is going to be super fun. Got a giant screen that they're going to set up, and games and giveaways and everything. So, we've been doing this kind of sandwich summer series where we've different spots in Sandwich Town. Mm-hmm. And this is just like such an awesome way to get to root for Team Canada. The game, I think, starts at 3 o'clock. But the event kicks off at 1 o'clock, and then there's going to be opening ceremonies, and they're keeping it open there at the Dominion House, I think, up until midnight.
1: Yeah, it said until late. Whenever you qualify late.
0: Yeah, because they are going to, I think, be showing the USA game afterwards as well. And, obviously you got the drinks. They were saying the whole outside area, like patio and the lawn and stuff, is all licensed to be able to, like, you know, walk around,
1: fit
0: get your
1: lots
0: drink
1: of
0: on.
1: People.
0: Yeah, I think they were saying there's room for like 800 people. They're going to be sending some cameras too, so like TSN, CTV
1: will be there,
0: gonna be covering it, and we're gonna be broadcasting live from there. So Matt from 2 to 6 p.m I think 2 to 6, he's gonna be broadcasting live from the DH as well for that soccer game, which is gonna be a lot of fun. You're a soccer player, Mel.
1: Yeah, I play 2 times a week, co-ed and women's, but I'm not that good of a player. I like to play. I'm not good.
0: Do you like to watch, though? Or are you more just like, you have fun playing it, but you're like, maybe don't really watch it?
1: I'm more
0: of
1: a player than a watcher, but I do, like, I do plan on watching Team Canada because it's a special event, but
0: for
1: I don't watch, like, every weekend I have to watch soccer. No, that's not me.
0: Yeah, no, I've never really been a huge fan. I'm more of a foosball guy myself. I don't do a lot of the running, but I do like playing foosball. You said, are you running another marathon this weekend,
1: too?
0: Yeah,
1: I got a half marathon. It's called Trot to the Beach. It's near Blenheim, like Erie.
0: Okay. Yeah. Oh, it's great. I love it there.
1: So I've been checking the forecast like crazy to make sure it's not going to be sweltering hot or raining.
0: Yeah. Well, that's it. Doing a marathon, I could not see doing that, you know, today or yesterday. Yeah. It's been so freaking hot, but it looks better for that, I guess. Yeah, a little bit. Not as humid, at least. Especially if we get like another kind of thunderstorm between now and then.
1: A little bit of rain when you're running is okay. Just the humidity is not so.
0: No, it's, that's a lot. So
1: and it's the last time they're doing this Trot to the Beach event. They've been doing
0: for
1: several years, and this is the last one. So had to get the medal before they finish.
0: You got that. And, also this was kind of cool. There's a Motown block party that's happening downtown on Saturday. That's going to be Pitt Street East in front of the Panache Ultra Lounge, kind of in there where the Cherry Rock Lounge is and stuff. So that's a free street party starting at 6 o'clock on Saturday night. Dr. Disc is going to be there selling records and vinyl from 6 to 8. I love Dr. Disc. And then at Cherry Rock Lounge after that, there's a 90s-themed after party,
1: oh,
0: too.
1: Oh, that'd be so much
0: yeah,
1: fun.
0: Yeah, like all together. That's really cool. Like Motown, I love the vibe of that. So, yeah, really cool. And we're going to have more information on the soccer game and a bunch of other stuff tonight on the 6 o'clock news for CTV Windsor. What's up, YQG? You can always text if you have any other events you're excited for. Love to share them. 888-89. Thank you, Mel. Got Tame Impala, Dracula on the Morning X.

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Johnny. They're going to be at Pine Knob on Monday. And I love the Strokes. I'm not 100% sold on their new stuff from the new album. There's a lot of auto-tune on there, but maybe they'll grow on me. And live, they're fantastic still. I saw them at Comerica Park when they were playing with the Chili Peppers a few years ago, and that was a great time. So might have to cop some tickets. See them at Pine Knob on Monday. Right now, I've got the Cranberries' Dreams on the Morning X.

0: Lit, my own worst enemy on 89X. Good morning, I'm Johnny. We were just talking about some of the things going on this weekend in Windsor, Essex, and I got a text at 889 here. Says, Johnny, don't forget Whiff Under the Stars. Yeah, that is going to be going on starting, let me just double check here. That is Friday to Sunday. So they're going to have a big screen set up. That's going to be outside the Windsor Aquatic Center and Art Windsor Essex in there. And it's always awesome when they do this. So they've got a lineup here for Friday, Saturday, and Sunday. It kind of starts off with some kids' movies earlier in the day. Lilo and Stitch is going to be playing tomorrow. And then, you know, gets into some more of the adult movies as the night goes on. Ghost, True Lies, and Cape Fear tomorrow night at Whiff Under the Stars. For Saturday, they've got Zootopia 2, Coco, Great Outdoors, love that movie, Wicked 1 and 2, and then Weapons, which I did enjoy that horror movie from last year. Sunday, they've got Alice in Wonderland, K-pop, Demon Hunters, a whole bunch of them there. Psycho and Sinners are the last two movies that are playing. Again, this is all going to be shown on the front lawn of Windsor Aquatic Center, and it is kicking off tomorrow. Although, you know, with the news of the bridge, maybe they should reconsider some of the programming. The bridges of Madison County, a bridge over the River Kwai. A bridge too far, actually, might be the most accurate. Never Ending Story could work, too. It just keeps going on and on.
1: You shall not pass!
0: Yeah. Wordy Howe, delayed again.
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Pierce the Veil on 89X. Good morning, it's Johnny. On the way, a scammer gets scammed with chocolate coins. First, the Tragically Hip at 100th Meridian on the Morning X.

0: Cage the Elephant on 89X. What's up? I'm Johnny. Love that song, Shake Me Down. And there was a shakedown attempt here that was making the news. An elderly lady got a scam call. Guy was telling her that her social security funds were being used to support terrorism, and they're trying to convince this older widow to buy $700,000 in gold and give it to them. You know these kinds of scammer calls, right? Just the scum of the earth. I had one where they were trying to tell me that because of some tax thing, I needed to send them thousands of dollars in iTunes gift cards. I'm like, yeah, that's how the government works. Sure. But they like to prey on the elderly, right? And sometimes they have that pressure and they get scared, so they try to do it. But this shop owner, where this old lady was trying to buy these gold coins, he realized something was fishy.
1: What was a little bit suspicious about it, the woman just didn't have a good grasp of what she wanted exactly, hadn't bought before. And to buy this late in life a large amount, never purchasing before.
2: So before he sold anything, sold that in early May, called the Kent County Sheriff's Office, which quickly recognized the gold buying scam. This one, based out of India, with scammers convincing the widow by computer and phone that her social security number had been compromised.
3: These suspects, posing as federal agents, talked them through. We don't want you to lose all your money. You need to take all the money out of your accounts and go buy gold bars.
2: Buy gold and then turn it over to us for safekeeping, of course, said the scammers.
3: We had our detectives get on it right away. They developed a suspect using, you know, several different techniques, including license plate readers. We were able to locate who the suspect was and found that they were coming from out of state.
2: Illinois, to be exact. That's where investigators say 20-year-old Yug Chohan traveled from to meet up with the victim in a random parking lot.
1: So when the undercover detective showed up dressed as an 80-year-old woman, we had to throw together a package quickly with something that looked like gold coins, and one of the employees here had the brilliant idea of using some of our chocolate coins for the ruse. In the end, I'd say the criminals got their just desserts.
0: Hey, got 'em. I love that, though. They thought they were getting $700,000 worth of gold. It's someone disguised as an old lady with chocolate coins. I love it. Just so good. Nothing better than a scammer getting scammed.
4: Do not redeem the card!
5: What?
4: Do not redeem the card!
5: Yes, I'm redeeming the cards. I'm redeeming the cards.
4: No!
5: Okay.
4: No! No, no,
5: yes.
4: No, no!
0: All right, on that note, I gotta take off. But Matt is actually coming in at 2 o'clock today. Dan is off on vacation, so it's just you're going to rock with the music. And then Matt will come in at 2 o'clock, and he will have your chance to win tickets to the 89X Birthday Bash and tickets to Rock the Park in London. In the meantime, keep listening on the iHeartRadio app. You have a chance to win a trip to Quebec City to see Limp Bizkit with flights, hotel covered, and $1,000 spending money. 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

0: You think James Harden flopped a lot against the Pistons?
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0: These guys invented flopping. 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
12: I spent years in the prison system, and I had no hope to get out, no hope to be a half-decent father. I was a lousy husband, lousy at everything except crime. I met Father Paul. He was a really spiritual man. I didn't know anything about that, but he loved me, showed me love, showed me kindness, showed me respect, taught me everything. I spent 22 years with him, and my wife died, and we have four kids together, and I was responsible. 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And I didn't run. 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

0: 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Hello, you're right. No, I'm not Dan. No, I'm Matt, filling in for Dan today, tomorrow, and the rest of the week while he's on vacation. And all day so far this week, every day, been hooking you up with tickets to go to RBC Rock the Park next month up in London to check out the Lumineers Valley and more. And today, going to be doing the exact same thing with Rock the Past. 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
1: Popeye, Popeye Inn, Popeye, Popeye Inn. See, same thing, same, forget it.
0: Yeah, you get the connection there. Today's artist of the day, a former performer from RBC Rock the Park, Weezer. You're gonna hear them sometime before 3 o'clock. And when you do, be caller number X10-519-792-5000, and you will instantly win those tickets to this year's edition of RBC Rock the Park. So be listening for Weezer before 3 o'clock.

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Remember, you can win tickets to Phoebe Bridgers, 89xradio.com. And speaking of Bridgers, were you in camp? Let's see if it actually happens. Feels like that sad victory, right? Like, you know something bad's gonna happen and you don't wanna be right, but you're like, yeah, saw that coming. It's depressing. Sad in Carolina now. Sad in Windsor. Sad in Detroit. It's exactly how you're feeling right now. Dexter and the Moon Rocks, Windsor's Alternative.

Windsor's Alternative 89X. 89X Original from Collective Soul right there. Matt in for Dan. And maybe the bridge opening being delayed is actually a good thing. Hear me out. Hear me out, okay? Before you get the pitchforks and the fire and all that, just hear me out. Because my girlfriend Leah, she does UGC. Google it. Basically making videos, commercials, post them online for companies. Had to go pick up a package at Detroit Mailbox yesterday. I thought, you know what? At the time, the bridge was going to be opening. So let's do a little video of what is on the other side of the bridge. There's been a lot of construction and everything going on. And if you haven't been recently, with the bridge that you're going to be able to walk across and bike across, on the other side, there is sweet all. Like, there is nothing worth going over there and walking for. If you're on a bike, I feel like a different story. You get to bike downtown, all that good stuff. But I feel like the city of Detroit should really, with this extra time they have been given, and I mean, granted, there's been a lot of extra time so far, they should do something, some sort of hub there, people mover to get you downtown. Because like I said, once you're over there, you're kind of looking around. Oh, hey, there's a porta potty and some trees, some baby trees.

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Sandwich is where you want to be tomorrow. Volume 2 of the 89X Sandwich Summer Series. In fact, 24 and a half-ish hours, the match will be underway. Canada, Bosnia, the home opener, the official outdoor big screen home opener. And we are going all in on the Canadian. Like, Beaver Tail's going to be there. Poutine going to be there. You and I are going to be hanging out there, too. All right, we're going to be broadcasting the show live from Sandwich Town during the game. Doesn't get much more Canadian than this, unless, of course, you're talking about the hip.

Coming up before 3 o'clock, your chance to win tickets to RBC Rock the Park next month, featuring this year the Lumineers and Valley. But today we have got a Rock the Past performer from Rock the Park, and that performer is Weezer. When you hear Weezer, be caller X, caller 10, 519-792-5000, and you will instantly win these tickets to go to the Lumineers and Valley up in London. Like I said, that's coming up in the next 16 minutes. So real soon. Chaos, Crab Bucket, not in for Dan on 89X.

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0: 89X, Matt in for Dan. You heard Weezer a couple of songs ago, and they are today's RBC Rock the Park Rock the Past artist, because they performed at Rock the Park before. Congratulations, Olivia. You are caller X. You're going to Rock the Park this year to see the Lumineers and Valley.
1: Okay.
0: Oh, I hear someone very excited in the background there. Who else is there with you, Olivia?
1: My mom.
0: Are you going to take your mom, or are you going to take someone else?
1: My mom.
0: Well, how lucky. Congratulations to both of you.
1: Thank you.
0: You are welcome. Tomorrow, a brand new Rock the Past Artist of the Day for you to listen for to win tickets to RBC Rock the Park.

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4: Yar! It's Matt filling in for Dan today, and the catch of the day is a pretty local catch, not right here in Windsor, not just across the river, but the pride of Frankenmuth, Michigan. They are back with their first new music in a couple of years. No word on a new album, a new EP, but I would bet money on at some point in 2026, you're going to hear a lot more from Greta Van Fleet. It is their new one, doing what they do best. Play your games. 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

0: The pride of Frankenmuth, Michigan, Greta Van Fleet's new one, Play Your Games on the Catch of the Day on 89X. Annette already texting in, definitely a catch, 12 seconds in. I already love it. Been waiting so long for Greta Van Fleet to return, and this is worth it. I agree, Annette. It is so nice hearing that. In fact, believe it or not, that's a little callback to their old days playing small clubs in and around Frankenmuth, because they actually went back while they were doing new stuff in the studio, and they decided to look at their early demos, stuff that never made the first couple of records. And they're like, all right, what were we working on then? What were we sounding like? I know that Dan likes to say keep it or sweep it. I know Johnny likes to say sex or sucks. I'm going to say hit it or quit it, all right? What do you think of that new one from Greta Van Fleet, Play Your Game? Send me a text, 888-89.
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6: I spent years in the prison system, and I had no hope to get out, no hope to be a half-decent father. 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I met Father Paul. 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

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These ones, though, will not be flying to the moon. They won't be landing on the surface. They won't even be circling the moon. Instead, they're going to practice docking.

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In color headlights, Windsor's Alternative 89X. I'm Matt. The FIFA World Cup kicking off today. Tomorrow, Canada's first game. And you know, if Canada ended up in the final, it would take a lottery win to get tickets to that game. 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

Cold Fame, Girls Gotta Eat, Windsor's Alternative 89X. Matt in for Dan. By now you've heard, or at least I hope you've heard by now, we're bringing back the 89X birthday bash. This year it's going down September 4th, just past 1 year of the big return of 89X. The Coliseum at Caesars Windsor. You've got Fionn, the Blue Stones, Default. You want to be there? I got a pair of tickets for you right now. It's real simple. You want to win this? Open up the free iHeartRadio app. Use the talkback button on there. Looks like a little microphone. Just sing happy birthday to 89X. That's all you need to do. And in the next 8 minutes and 9 seconds, I am going to draw a random happy birthday singer and give them a pair of tickets to come sing it IRL, in real life, in person, at the 89X birthday bash. Good luck, Cold War Kids.

Look, I know the humidity is pushing 100 right now. Tomorrow's probably going to be more of the same. But come hang out. Come watch soccer or football, whatever you want to call it during the World Cup, outside with us tomorrow. We're going to be in Sandwich watching it right beside the DH. Beautiful outdoor setup. Going to be doing the show live. And really, just let's enjoy the sun together until it explodes. Sublime 89X.

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Windsor's Alternative 89X, Matt in for Dan. Remember the plot to kidnap Michigan Governor Gretchen Whitmer? There was a guy who was convicted 4 to 20 years behind bars. Not anymore. It's been a complete 180 after the Michigan Appeals Court has cited misapplied state terrorism law and faulty jury instructions. So obviously this guy's team, very happy, talking about a miscarriage of justice, all this stuff, whereas the prosecution are like, oh no, we do not want to make it okay for these sort of things to happen and for people to get off scot-free. We are going to be going after this again.

0: FEQ is coming up next month in Quebec City. Some of the highlights, some of the headliners, you got Muse, you've got Limp Bizkit, you've got the Lumineers, and we want you to go. We really do. How can you go? 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At the 10-minute mark, you will get an entry to go to the Limp Bizkit night. We're going to throw in VIP concert tickets. We're going to set you up in a hotel. We're going to get you there. We're going to give you some spending cash so you can hear some iconic lyrics in person. Like, all right, partner, keep on rolling, baby. You know what time it is. And another one that this always gets me. I'd love to sniff on them panties now. Remember that from Limp Bizkit, Eat You Alive? It was a song allegedly about Britney Spears. Halle Berry was in the music video. I'm not going to play that one right now, though. It's rearranged.
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All right, so the feds have put into motion a ban on social media for kids under a certain age. But honestly, like, Australia kind of got a flat-out ban. I like what the Canadian government's thinking here. I'll tell you about it coming up in three songs. 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

Cameron Whitcomb, Windsor's Alternative 89X. I'm Matt, filling in for Dan for the next couple of days and next week while he's on vacation. You've heard about it for the last couple of days. The Fed's getting ready to introduce legislation to restrict social media for kids under the age of 16. Initially, there was talk about an all-out ban, but I kind of like what they're doing. So initially, yes, it will be banned, but they want social media companies to do what the companies have been claiming to do for years, putting safeguards in place for kids. But you know that's a load of baloney. You know that is complete garbage. They're in it for the money. That's why the social media companies do these things. They don't care about kids. They don't care about kids' mental health or well-being. So I like how it's not a full, flat-out ban. They want to take it a step farther. They want it to make it okay for kids because it is the way people interact these days. And they know that kids are going to try and figure out ways around the ban. It's what teenagers do. So they figured, you know what? Let's try to get these companies doing the right thing. It sucks they have to be forced to do the right thing. I don't know if they'll actually comply or not. Look how news on the internet's going, but you never know.

0: 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We're not sure if it does that, or if that kind of command works. But if it does, man, we'll be walking on Mars in no time.
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Last night, driving down Olette, the lights lit up the wrong color. You would think right now at the FIFA World Cup they'd be all red and white, but nah, they were blue. And instead of just complaining about it to you, I wanted to actually do something. So coming up, I'm going to call the city councilor in charge of Ward 3. See if we can get those red and white lights going for tomorrow.

0: Windsor's Alternative 89X. I'm Matt, and you know that the lights downtown on Olette, they like to change color when different things are happening in the world, right? They theme the colors sometimes, but last night, it was not themed for the World Cup, which I think they'd be all in on Team Canada. So I had to make a phone call.
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0: Of course it's a voicemail.
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0: Hey, Ronaldo, it's Matt Rutherford calling from the radio station 89X. I was just calling to ask you a question about the lights on Olette. I was driving down there yesterday, and they're all lit up blue, looking like the city's cheering on Argentina or something. I just wanted to call you and check, you know, are they going to be changed to red and white? Is it happening tonight and I just don't know about it? Would love to get a call back from you. The station number, 519-792-5000. Yeah, man, just call and check on the lights. Love the lights on Olette. Just, it should be red for the World Cup. You know what I'm saying?

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So you know that there's like sort of a Green Day movie coming out later this year called Nimrods. The first trailer out today. I got it up for you on Instagram story, 89X Radio. Matt in for Dan the rest of this week and all of next week. The Dector and the Moon Rocks freaking out, Windsor's Alternative.

band has become our go-to doing chores band. We put their concerts up on YouTube. Our kids, almost 6 years old, 14 months old, absolutely obsessed. And maybe it's because of the black and white color scheme and the polka dots, just, I don't know, easy on kids' eyes or something. And Jean de Poitrine, Sarnies, Windsor's Alternative, 89X.

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What about making someone's soul leave their body on OnlyFans? Is that big money? No, not really, but it is a surprisingly light sentence. I'll tell you about it coming up in 6 minutes. 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

Dirty Heads, One of Those Days, Windsor's Alternative 89X. I'm Matt. OnlyFans doesn't have many rules, does it? No, not so much. In fact, a few years ago, a guy paid a woman $11,000 to just do riskier and riskier things to him, and eventually it resulted in her putting a plastic bag over his head, duct taping it for 8 minutes, and then continuing to film other content with him in the background for her OnlyFans. Now, I don't know if you've ever had a plastic bag over your head. It's not good. It's really not good. And after 8 minutes, shockingly, you could die. And that's exactly what happened to this guy who paid this woman. So, of course, charges were brought against her, but very smartly, she said she would plead guilty. And because of that, she is getting 4 years in jail for this. 4 years for accidentally suffocating a man to death. Now, I applaud her for owning up to this, and I do not shame her line of work whatsoever, but in her statement about this, she said, "I would be a poor example to my children if I did not own up to this. When something bad happens, we need to take ownership." Couldn't agree more. But the kind of content she does, like, her name is everywhere. Her kids are going to be associated.

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Letterkenny going on tour, and they are actually going to be stopping in Detroit. I'm Matt filling in for Dan. These guys are going to be on this side of the river very soon. The Coliseum at Caesars Windsor, Busch Glycerine, Windsor's Alternative 89.

Coming up on Sunday night on 89X, you and I get to hang out for a little bit for Canadian Exports, an hour of the best new Canadian music, and then right after that, Dan McDonald, he is going to be back for the Homeboy Show, and if I'm not mistaken, it's this weekend. Oh, crap, is it this weekend or is it next weekend? I can't remember. Where he's got some classic Autumn Kings for you. Right now, it's their new one, Gone, Gone, Gone, Windsor's Alternative, 89X.

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9: I spent years in the prison system, and I had no hope to get out, no hope to be a half-decent father. I was a lousy husband, lousy at everything except crime. I met Father Paul. He was a really spiritual man. I didn't know anything about that, but he loved me, showed me love, showed me kindness, showed me respect, taught me everything. I spent 22 years with him, and my wife died, and we have four kids together, and I was responsible. I was the only one left, and I didn't run. I stayed with them. The only thing I could do was love them, and that's what I did. I loved them and loved them and suffered with them, and when they're hurting, they call me. That's the biggest gift I got, which is from being a prisoner to being a loving father, which is what I always wanted.
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Because the world isn't confusing enough these days, Channing Tatum, Jonah Hill, and Ice Cube are in talks for a new Jump Street movie, 24 Jump Street. I don't know why. I don't know who's asking for this. I remember the first one being good. The second one, yeah, I don't remember that one at all, if I'm being honest. Matt in for Dan with News, Social Distortion, Born to Kill, 89X.

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tomorrow, Canada going head-to-head against Bosnia, and I want to hang out with you and watch the game, the 89X Sandwich Summer Series Volume 2, taking place in Sandwich Town, right next to the DH. Beautiful outdoor area going to be set up there. It's supposed to be super sunny, very warm. So, you know, water, strongly encouraged. Bring the family, too. All right, 32-foot outdoor screen to watch the game on, inflatable games for kids. There's going to be giveaways there, plus beaver tails. Doesn't get much more Canadian than that. So we'll hang out tomorrow, all right? Be doing the show starting at 2 o'clock.

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Matt's my name, filling in for Dan. And coming up tomorrow, another chance for you to win tickets to the 89X birthday bash. Hear this song live as they celebrate the 25th anniversary of their debut album. It's Default on 89X.

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Well, hey, thanks so much for letting me hang out with you today. Should we do it again tomorrow? Nah, you don't really have a choice because Dan is off. He's on vacation. I'm Matt, going to be filling in for him for the next week or so. Tyler and Lynch, they're coming up at 8 o'clock, but tomorrow, let's hang out. The 89X Sandwich Summer Series Volume 2. Let's watch the game together next to the DH. We're going to be doing the show from there. Lots of giveaways as well. It's going to be a great time. Also, tomorrow, your chance to win 89X Birthday Bash tickets. 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

0: our speaker already listens to everything you say, including your thoughts. 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

0: Windsor's Alternative 89X. It's Blink 182 with all the small things. Good evening. It's the Tyler Lynch Show. Hopefully you're having a great day thus far. Lots going on in the sports world. Of course, you got the Stanley Cup Finals continuing tonight. Last night, the Knicks with unbelievable comeback.
1: I thought that game was done before the half.
0: And then it wasn't. Very opposite. What a comeback that was in the NBA Finals. Then, of course, FIFA kicks off today with Canada starting their tournament off tomorrow. We'll talk a little bit more about that later on. It's Edge Hill. It's Double Take. It's Windsor's Alternative, 89X.